raped, hung, your outrage shouted down by oppressors claiming victimhood, and having no recourse except silence. Feel your skin grow tight around your body, trying to contain anger that has

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The anger turns itself inward, pushing from within. Fight or flight. I'd rather you call me nigger. Say what you mean. I live as an accoutrement to your life. Entertainment, anthropological study, a paragraph in a history book. You are Atlas, contemplating shrugging. My shoulders are heavy, but you claim the burden. Don't call me nigger. You ain't from where I'm from. I was raised at the intersection of Frederick Douglass and Marcus Garvey. The village wants to

nigger, because you don't believe in black angels. Haven't accepted the fact that a blue-eyed, blonde-haired Jesus was died in the desert. You haven't accepted the fact that black represents the presence of all things. Black is everything. The spirit of God is black. You can't call me nigger because the word is code to brother, and we ain't kin, my friend. Your appropriation of my culture has not been by my permission. Don't call me nigger because my humanity is more important than your sweat.

of the antebellum South, but still feel the rawness of chains. My niggas understand that racism is a white man's madness. Because the South lost the war, because of the Gen 6, Nia Wilson, Mike Brown, Trayvon Martin, gentrification, the achievement gap, mass incarceration, police brutality, because the branches

state, say we dare, we say we not. That's my bitch, I believe my sister, there are no winners. We smoking positivity like us, trust. Angels never fucked with us. Shadow box the sundown till sundown. Lynchtown, burning in the rear view while I'm driving with a clear view. Is it socialism, sister? Am I supposed to feel this different like my rent's paid?

Castaway, Shaggy Beer Aftershave, Prickle Chin, that's okay. Gender is dimension one. We live in dimension four. The floor became an afterthought. My cordless phone, a bag of rocks. I'll call you when I have some pennies. Semi-automatic Benny, butcher, been a pressure cooker and a looker. 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

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Tukaten tetula
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